0: funny actually, because I started off doing the record stool and then I did a shop, and you know, I didn't really know what I was doing. Plus, you know, I mean, it was quite hard in those days. Wasn't really, there was no internet, no mobile phones. You know, it was really hard to do things like what I was doing, importing records. I remember I used to have to go to Heathrow Airport, to the cargo department. I'd have to go there and sign all these forms, pay money, and then put the stuff in the back of the car, go to the shop, taking out the boxes. It would take a whole day just to pick something up. There was no UPS, there was no DPD, or it was just nothing like DHL or anything like that. It was just what didn't exist. So you had to do everything yourself, which was quite hard. You know, that kind of led in the end to the label. We really didn't know what we were doing with the label either. It was just a label of love. I suppose I'd have to go for this particular record. It kind of sums up what we were doing, where I'd sort of come from. It's Fencer Amos, Working Week.
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0: we launched the record label with, I think, Paz album. I remember going to see them. They would play jazz pubs in London. There were a lot of pubs that played jazz. Weren't so many clubs, but pubs, there were a lot of them, especially in like central London and, you know, quite close to the centre. There wasn't really anybody selling that kind of music. I was probably one of the only ones. And I started selling a lot of one of their albums. The guy who owned the label, I think it was Spotlight Records, you know, he said to Dick Crouch, who was the leader of Paz, you know, there's this young guy, there's this kid, who's selling a lot of your last Paz album, Dick. You ought to go and find out what's going on. And I was selling quite a lot of these albums because they had a few jazz record shops. They weren't selling a lot, you know, like they might order 10 or something. But I was taking boxes of them. It was just like, you know, really different. And then the label, Spotlight, you know, they'd have a couple of other albums that I'd say, oh yeah, I'll take 10 of those and I'll take it. They had this, you know, other stuff that I was selling. And I was the only one selling this amount of record. It really stood out. So anyway, well, I got Dick in the shop. He said, oh, you know, I'm thinking of doing a new album. I've got half of it recorded. Yeah, maybe that's the way to go. Why don't I do a label? How hard can it be? I'm running a shop unsuccessfully. I'm trying to have a DJ career and nobody's booking me. Why don't I run a record label? How hard can it be? That's how I did it. They did quite a lot of Gravo e Canela, which was a big jazz dance track. Massive jazz dance track, but like there were about 20 different versions of it. Milton Nascimento, I think Flora Purim, loads of people did that track and they did it on the album. So it was a really, really popular track. So I'll go for that one, Cravo e Canela by Paz from the album Look Inside, which was first released, PALP 001, first release on the Paladin label.
1: Sharing a special tribute with Frenchie.

0: didn't start off as a house artist, but he hadn't been around, house music wouldn't have been even in existence because he had such an influence on it. I would say, you know, there's just so many records. It's very hard to call one, but if I had to go for one, Live on a Desert Island, yeah, I'd go for this one. It's You Can Do It, Baby by George Benson, produced by Masters at Work. And I think it's one of the best things they ever did. The way they've constructed it, it just sounds like George Benson at his 1970s peak. You could imagine him doing this sort of stuff, 70s. Everybody might as well just packed up and went home. We can't compete. But he was making a lot of money, you know. I mean, he was playing to an audience that bought him in the 60s and 70s. He didn't need to do this. He could have just churned out whatever he wanted. Doing this, he had two records. One was a version of Donny Hathaway's The Ghetto, which was amazing, another amazing. But this one just pips that. So You Can Do It, Baby by George Benson, produced by Masters at Work.
1: You are now on the guest list for the VIP Lounge.

0: Terra Massa Hina, merry-go-round. It was this really heavy track, massive bass line. They didn't have massive bass lines like this to kind of like dubstep. This had this massive bass line, but it had this kind of percussion break going all the way through it, this driving percussion going all the way through. And I've played it, this record. I mean, it's just one of these things that I put back in my box about 10 years ago. I've never taken it out since, you know, because you can play it to any audience now, whereas at one time you could only play it in a kind of jazz dancer type place. But yeah, this one, Merry-Go-Round, Terra Massa Hina, and it's got all guys on it, you know, it's got a massive super band on it. If you saw one of the names on the record, you sort of think, oh, that might be okay. So yeah, great album.
1: You are now on the guest list for the VIP lounge.

0: yeah, I'm a real Renaissance man these days, aren't I? You know, doing DJing, record producing, having a record label. I've even had, you know, like a couple of hits. I had this version of a Stranglers record last year during the lockdown. It's on 3,000 singles. I released Robin Jones' El Mahar, which was a big kind of like jazz dance album from the 80s. But it's just completely kind of sold out. Had a couple of others that I've sold out of as well. But what I've got at the moment is I've got some really amazing albums out at the moment. I've got the Arpeggio Jazz Ensemble with an album called Lele, which is really from the sort of late 80s, early 90s acid jazz era. I mean, it was just a massive tune for Dingwall's sound at that time. So I've got that one out, Arpeggio Jazz Ensemble. I've got a few other things out as well. I've got this Tata Vasquez and his orchestra. Salsa, it's a salsa album, but it's really different from the normal salsa albums because some of the tracks, the guy's like going forward to the floor on his kick drum there. This album got picked up by the house crowd, new jazz crowd, you know, like the Ursula 1000. Jazz and over. They picked up on this, you know, the 90s house crowd as well. A couple of tracks have this banging fall to the floor. Then I've also done this little EP called the Electric Jazz Room EP, which is two sort of super cool electric ballroom type tracks. One we played earlier, Warp Attacker Caliente, and then another one is the Vienna Art Orchestra. Their version of Un Poco Loco, which some people might know from Bobby Hutcherson version. Coming soon, I've got Harold Vick album, it's coming next year. John Patton album, coming next year. And then another Robin Jones, Denga, that's coming next year as well. And I've got quite a few little things working. Tata Vasquez and his orchestra. And it's a track called Sweet Guaracho, part 2.
1: Sharing a special treat with Frenchie.

0: can't you, Mel? It's our biggest seller so far. I licensed this album. It's like a Blue Note album, a lost Blue Note album. Even the layout of it was like a Blue Note album. It was like changing hands on the internet. $1,000 for an album, for an original copy. There was no reissue of it available. So it took me ages to track the guy down. I finally tracked the guy down after 6 months. I was like Sherlock Holmes. So I'm going to play this one, because this kind of introduced the label to a much bigger audience, especially after we'd had a hit single with doing 3,000 copies of Golden Brown by Take Five. I'm going to go for this one. It's The Known Unknown. Again, it's another kind of like late 80s, early 90s, acid jazz era tune. Been on a couple of compilations. It kind of got forgotten, and such a lovely track. So The Known Unknown by Khan Jamal.
1: Sharing a special tradition with Frenchie.

0: Yeah, I also did an album on the kind of housey side, although it wasn't housey. One of the tracks was, and I said I want to do a really housey jazz track. Roger Bosley and Ashley Slater as well, from Freak Power. Yeah, it was called The Trip, but it wasn't a druggy trip. That wasn't the reference. I'd been on a trip. I went to India. I was there for about 6 weeks, and it just blew my mind. It was like, there's nothing like this. It was completely different. I just kind of spoke to a few friends of mine. Oh, yeah, that happened to me when I went to Brazil. Oh, that happened to me when I went to Iceland. I kind of listened to people's stuff. It's called The Trip. I don't think we pressed that many anyway. Yeah, people do come up and say, oh, I've got your album. Got talking, blah, blah, blah. I said, oh, what do you do? I said, oh, I'm a DJ. Oh, I'm a DJ too. He said, what's your name? I said, Paul Murphy. He said, you're not Paul Murphy. You did the album The Trip. And this was the first time that anybody had ever asked me, oh my God, gets this woman he's with. He's going, guess who I've just met? And she's going, I don't know. He goes, guess who this is? And she goes, I don't know. What's our favourite album? I'm just like looking at this, listening to this, and I'm thinking, like a dream come true. She goes, not Paul Murphy. I said, yeah, yeah, that's me. She goes, oh my God, that's our favourite album. She goes, it's got everything. I was just like gobsmacked. I mean, this was the first time. People said they, oh, I really liked it. But like, this was the first time. These were two uber fans. I just thought, wow, this is a magic night. Yeah, I'm going to introduce a track from my album that I actually got released on a 12-inch in Japan. And I got taken to Japan for a DJ tour. It's called The Trip, and it's by me, of course.
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0: Okay, thanks for having me on the show. It's been a bit strange thinking of things that I haven't thought of for a long time. But yeah, thanks very much, Frenchie, for having me on the show. And thank you, the listeners, of course, for enduring my wandering mind. Thanks very much. Yeah, I was working for a house record label called Afro Art Records. I've done a couple of releases. And I went to the studio with a guy called Mark Wolfe, who was like doing all the studio engineering for me, playing the keyboards. And I said, oh, I've got this kind of idea of piano riff here, and you know, I've got this percussion loop bass line. If we put it together, it might sound okay. We did a recording. Oh, I call it Jazzroom. Put it out under our own name. I said, everybody knows I used to do the Jazzroom like 10, 15 years. I said, people will know it. Might help us. So we put it out, and it was really successful. It was the first sort of thing I had done that was like really kind of successful. It got on a Dimitri from Paris compilation that sold about 200,000 copies. So I actually made money for the first time. We got it on these Masters at Work compilations. And we were getting it on all these like DJ comp. From then on, if I was doing something, I could sell like, you know, so many thousands. Yeah, that was my first big boost. Then we signed up this band called Spiritual Sound, just done this record, Green Gold. I mean, the DJs were all over it. Pete Tong was playing it, Giles Peterson was playing it, all the BBC DJs were playing it. Then we had like Masters at Work playing it. We had all the, you know, like Danny Krivitz. We had all the big name DJs playing this record, Green Gold. But we didn't have a follow up, so it was going to take a bit of time. I said, I just had a phone call from the distributor saying, we've had an order for number 300 Jazzroom that you did. Do you want to do some more? And I thought, yeah, 300. I've got to do 500. And that's the minimum order. And I was kind of trying to be a bit careful with numbers. I mean, I did 300, but we've got to start with two. I said to the guys in the band, in Spiritual Sound, I said, look, I've got a great idea. So I did this single about 5 years ago. I said, really sold well. I said, I think it's got a bit of mileage. I said, just that order from the distributor, 300. We're pretty much sure to go with this. I said, why do you think you can do a remix? And, oh, yeah, sure, no problem, okay. They did the remix. I said, well, how's it going? Oh, I'll send you this first bit. And he just sent me this one note. Boom, boom, boom, boom, boom, boom. And I was like listening to it. This might not work. And then at the end, he put this big, huge drum riff in, you know, it just went boosh, and I just could see where he was going with it, and that's all I got, like this 18 bass notes, and at the end this kind of like mad professor type drum hit on it. So I said, yeah, go ahead, it's gonna be okay. Record finally came in, got the CD. We used to send CDs, none of this, you know, transfer of files. Got a CD, got a CDR, put it in the system, played it, and you know, that was basically the Jazzroom Spiritual South mix winner. I think sent the first one, Giles Peterson phoned me up. This is amazing. Oh, thanks, Giles. We put the original on the B side. So yeah, that was the story of Jazzroom. This is like one of the biggest records we ever had. Jazzroom, the Spiritual South by Paul Murphy, Mark Wolford project.
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1: Hi, I'm Tom Brown, and I'll be the special guest in the VIP Lounge with my man, Frenchie. I'll be looking to see y'all with Frenchie. Tom Brown, I'll see you there.
2: What can I say about my next guest? Absolute legend who's been in my chair so many times. It's the legendary, the charismatic Tom Brown. How are you, Tom?
3: Doing well. Glad to be back with you. How are you doing?
2: I'm fine, thank you, Tom. Let's start the show off with a totally different feel. So we have a special lady who's been reported and had some bad news and so forth, but she's still here, she's still strong, and she's still active. I'd like you to introduce a personal favorite song of Angela Beaufil.
3: I am so glad to know that rumor that was circulating the other day that she had left us was not true. I was in tears when I heard that. I'm very glad that she's still with us. Probably anytime I think of Angie, I think of her track back in the GRP days called This Time I'll Be Sweeter.
2: And why that particular song is special for you, Tom?
3: Just the timing of it, the era that it came out, it represented a much simpler time, times when we were both beginning with GRP. It was times when there was no Donald Trump on the horizon, pardon my divergence there, probably simplicity of life.
2: Tom, as a DJ, can you introduce This Time Is Sweeter for us?
3: All right, this is Tom Brown saying, please check out my dear friend Angie Beaufil with This Time I'll Be Sweeter.
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1: You've lost a few friends over the years, so I'm going to tap into some of your history. I'd like you, back to back, if you can, share a song, a favourite song featuring Dave Valentine, and a favourite song featuring Don Blackman.
2: Dave, again, we're going back into early GRP reference for me. I'm so heartbroken that we lost Dave a few years ago. He was probably one of the premier flautists in the world. I think of a song that we did when we were live in Japan that Dave recorded also, called Shambhala, that encaptured so much of his spirit and so much of his vibrance and his excellence as a flautist. That would probably be the one that I would reference for Dave, would be a song called Shambhala.
1: So as the DJ as you are, Tom, can you introduce in Tom Brown style that particular track?
2: Hey everyone, Tom Brown with you, talking about my dear friend who I miss so much, Dave Valentin, and his track Shambhala.

0: another dear friend of yours. Can you introduce your personal favorite Don Blackman song?
1: Well, Don Blackman had a track. I don't remember if it was a Don Blackman track that he gave to Bernard Wright or whether it was a Bernard Wright track. It was a tune called Hobble Globble Tribbit. I think that was Don's song that Bernard did. That song captures the vibe of the Jamaica Cats to a T. That is typical Don Blackman. RCA Records used to have a logo years ago of what I called the RCA dog leaning into his speaker. The dog was saying, "What the hell?" That's how he just sit there and go, "Man, what the hell?" Because it's just that funky. Hobble Globin Trippin falls into that vein.
0: And as a DJ, can you introduce that song?
1: What's up, everybody? Tom talking about my dear friend Don Blackman in his track Hobble Globin Trippin.
2: Taking you back through the doors of time with the greatest soulful memories with Frenchie.

0: again, I'm staying with the friends. Mr. Bernard Wright, you briefly mentioned him. Would you like to introduce a personal favourite track that reminds you of Bernard Wright?
1: Probably Bernard's most famous track, and it ended up being done by Chaka Khan on a Lenny White album, was a track that he put out, I think it was his first record with GRP, but it was a song called Who Do You Love? That's a personal favorite of mine.
0: And as a DJ?
1: Hey everyone, Tom Brown talking about my friend Bernard Wright, the Funk Meister on keyboard, and his track Who Do You Love?
2: Presenting Frenchie in the VIP Lounge.
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0: I've purposely travelled around the world because I know I've mentioned so many names of people you've performed with, recorded with, but I'm going to save that for a little bit because I just wanted to give everybody a little taste of some of the people who you've worked with. So now it's all about the legend himself. Now, before we go into the more popular songs, let's embrace your spiritual side around what's going on in the world and so forth. Which song would you like to dedicate from your spiritual background, sharing the love to the family and all the special friends that you have around you at this moment in time?
1: Probably a track actually from my new CD that doesn't feature me, but it actually features a dear friend and singer who's working with me, Joy San Mateo. She wrote a track called I Believe, and the entire CD was dedicated to my wife's triumph over breast cancer and has that relevance. However, this particular track also has a relevance to the times we live in, COVID-19 and politics, and it could also be taken to mean, hey, I believe things are going to get better. I'm just keeping my eye on the prize, keeping my eye down the road, holding on to hope. So that probably for these times and this environment would be my pick. Be a track called I Believe. Hey, this is Tom Brown bringing up my friend Joy San Mateo as she sings her heart out on my latest CD on a track called I Believe.
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0: Now, Tom, you have done, I'm going to let you guess on this, you have done numerous albums. Can you count to date how many albums you've done?
1: Solo, I think around 20, but I've been on so many Sideman albums, I don't know. I probably should keep a more accurate catalog, but I know it's been about 20 solo albums, and then a bunch as a Sideman as well.
0: So let's feature two songs back-to-back from two of your personal favorite albums from the beginning to the current. Two songs would you like to dedicate from Tom Brown to Tom Brown?
1: Probably a track that's most relevant again today, if I had to go back into my discography, would be a track called Brighter Tomorrow. How relevant Just Like I Believe was on the new CD, that track was way back when. And it's been done by a couple of people as well, so probably trying to remember what LP that was. Yeah, I think it was from the Rock and Radio LP, but the track was called Brighter Tomorrow.
0: And you know why I know that? I used to sell it in the record shop.
2: And that's why I know.
0: And Tom, as a DJ, can you introduce that song?
1: Hey everybody, Tom Brown. Going way back into my gray-haired memory here, pulling up a track I love personally, I hope you do too, from the Rock and Radio LP, track's called Brighter Tomorrow.
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0: Let's go to a second track from any of those albums that are a personal favorite to yourself. What song would you like to introduce?
1: Probably one that wasn't as popular, but it was a very simplistic song from a great songwriter. I've lost track with her over the years. Her name is Vicky Silva. Wrote a track called Weak in the Knees. I believe that was from the Love Approach LP, if I'm not mistaken. It surely wasn't as popular as Jamaica Funk, but again, it just represented a much simpler time. So I'd go with that track.
0: And as a DJ, Tom?
1: Everyone, Tom Brown once again. You know what to do. Keep it tuned here as you listen to a friend of mine, Vicky Silva, and her composition on one of my earlier LPs called Weak in the Knees.

0: Now, you have a current album out at the moment, which is dedicated to your dear partner. What was the inspiration for putting together and compiling that album?
1: We just was celebrating what God did. God took her and took our family through her.
0: Now, you have a current album out at the moment, which is dedicated to your dear partner. What was the inspiration for putting together and compiling that album?
1: We just was celebrating what God did. God took her and took our family through her having double stage 1 breast.

0: which found the undetected cancer on the other side. Two completely different kinds of cancer. So her survival over this, catching it early, going through it, her loss of hair, and just letting her know she's still the queen of my life, with hair or without hair. I was standing with her at some difficult times that a lot of people can relate to. So this entire project, Come What May, was titled exactly for that reason, that God will take us through no matter what the situation.
1: Introduce the track.
0: The track that stands out the most to me on Come What May is something that I directed 100% to her heart, and we actually wrote it together. The track called Me Amor.
1: Can the amazing DJ introduce the song for me?
0: Let me see if I can find him. Yo, DJ! Hey, everyone, this is Tom Brown. Here's a song that's from my heart directly to the heart of my spouse, Martha. The entire album, Come What May, is, but this track in specific, a song called Me Amor.
2: Presenting Frenchie in the VIP Lounge.
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0: You are now on the guest list for the VIP lounge.
1: Of all the songs that you've done and you've produced and wrote and so forth, which particular song gets Tom Brown's groove on when he's jamming it, either by performance or at home or in a club?
2: Well, believe it or not, I tried to stay away from that song for a long time on stage, because as a jazz player, my first instinct is always keep moving, keep rolling, don't look back. Jamaica Funk just became so popular. I actually tried one time not performing that song, and it wasn't pretty. I will never do that again. And I ended up performing it anyway. I've learned just to jump in the middle of the joy that people have with that song, and I've learned to just kind of osmose myself into the vibe of what's going on. So I just have fun these days with people having fun jamming on Jamaica Funk.
3: Yo, everybody, I don't know what this song is. I never heard it before, but this flunky named Tom Brown came to my door the other day saying, you gotta check out this record, because he said it's getting a lot of airplay, so I'm just passing it on to you. Here's a track that he said is pretty good. I hope you like it. It's called Funkin' for Jamaica, New York.
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0: You are now on the guest list for the VIP lounge.
1: Now, Tom, I've seen a video of yourself with Tony, who's dearly departed, and you're all jamming on the video to Funky for Jamaica. I'd like to ask another question around you jamming. In the studio, what record of all the albums that you've done that kind of got everybody jamming in the studio when you're playing the track and you're riding the track and you're grooving to the track? Is there another track that caught you in that vibe as well, actually in the studio when you're recording it?
2: Now the records are made a different way. I might lay some tracks down here and send the parts over to Joyce in the Netherlands, and she might send them over to Mike Parlay in California. So it's not a whole band in the studio at the same time doing it. That's just due to the way things are done these days. We try to keep it as live as possible, but it's just a different day. Almost everything we did back in the GRP days and the Arista era between 80 and 86, it just had a live studio vibe. Thighs High, or whether it was Midnight Interlude, Brighter Tomorrow, you basically rehearsed the track until it was just kicking and jamming. Yeah, and you had a live group there playing.
1: Say, for instance, Throwdown, what was it like recording the track with guys? Because my head can just imagine you like jamming to that. What was it like actually recording it with the boys?
2: It was magical. I mean, Buddy Williams and Marcus, and we had the track down. Mike Brecker came in one take, laid that saxophone solo down. Monstrous solo. It's hard to find that. It really is. It's hard to, frankly, find players that have that kind of vibe these days. These days, it's so much of a overdub, take two, take three, take 10 scenario until you get that perfect take. So a lot of spontaneity is gone.
1: Even though you're playing it, you're dancing to it. Am I correct in saying that?
2: Absolutely. What we put down was pretty much what it is, mistakes and all. And we'd listen back to it, and sometimes the mistakes ended up being kind of funky. It might have been 100% wrong, but it was kind of funky.
1: Please introduce Throwdown.
2: Everyone, this is a track that goes back to the very beginning. My time with GRP Records was on my first album with them, the album called Brown Sugar, and it features the incredible Mike Brecker. Here's a track called Throwdown.
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0: What I'd like you to do, I'd like you to introduce another song from the current album that is special to yourself, that you really would like to share with everybody.
1: The whole album is very special to me, but the very first song on the record was given to me, and I say given to me, it was mailed to me just before his death. The song was called Shake. I gave it the name Shake. It was just a raw track when it was sent to me. But the track was from a gentleman named Jerry Regevoy. Jerry Regevoy, for those who are in the music business, know him as a multi-platinum songwriter. He wrote Time Is On My Side for the Rolling Stones. He wrote so many hits for Carole King and so many other people. He's a prolific songwriter who passed maybe, I guess, 10 years ago. But just before he died, he sent me the track that we had worked on decades before. It's as if he was saying, here, Tom, go ahead and do it, you know, even though I'm not going to be here. I dedicated that song to Jerry on this new record called Shake. Everyone, here's a track on my new EP, Come What May, from the hands of great songwriter Jerry Regevoy. May he rest in peace. The track is called Shake.

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1: 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Breast cancer awareness, purpose of CD to get that awareness out there and to remind all the ladies out there to get a mammogram and self-check monthly.
0: Right, so what we're going to do, Tom, on that note, we're going to end the interview with two tracks of your choice for the listeners here in the VIP lounge, courtesy of the legendary gentleman himself in front of me in my lounge, Tom Brown.
1: Hey everybody, Tom Brown once again, talking about breast cancer awareness and the tracks that are on the new CD that reflect this. Here's a track from the new EP that we hope you enjoy called Just Work.
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3: 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It would be a pleasure if you could come and join me in the VIP lounge with Frenchie.

0: Angels We Have Heard on High. That was actually a very traditional Christmas song, and everybody knew it. Remember listening to that song when I was little? We recorded that song 2019 December. It was a last minute recording featuring Michael Parlett on saxophone, Gail Johnson on keys, and one of the producers. Then Tony Moore, drums and synthesizer programming, and Dwayne Smitty Smith on bass. I did the lead vocals. We were so surprised that we had a very positive reaction from this song. And believe it or not, it was playing from December until April 2020, just before the lockdown. And then we were surprised by the response. We were so happy and surprised.
1: Season coming up. And that time of year, once again, I'm glad we put this song on the EP as well. We hope you have a safe, prosperous, and happy Christmas season as it approaches. Here's a track that's on the EP that reflects that, called Angels We Have Heard on High.
0: Hi, I am Joyce San Mateo, featured vocalist of Tom Brown.
1: What's up, everybody? Your boy Tom Jamaica Funk Brown once again. And talking about a track that's coming up.
0: Here is Angels We Have Heard on High from the album Come With Me.
1: A track called Angels We Have Heard on High.
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0: This is Joy San Mateo. It would be a pleasure if you could come and join me in the VIP lounge with Frenchie.
1: How are you so soon?
2: Yes, quite busy, but it's fun. Everybody's, you know, having a hard time with this difficult time, and it's nice to release something positive.
1: Well, the one thing I'd like to do, because it was a shame about the event, I was really looking forward to yourself and Tom coming over at the Powerhouse reunion, and it's just a shame that because of the events worldwide, it just hasn't happened.
2: Oh, it's a shame that Powerhouse Party didn't push through last April because of the pandemic that happened, the COVID-19. But I'm sure, you know, the people out there can understand and can relate. So we just hope Tom Brown and I, whenever that will be, next year, whenever, we'll be there. We'll make time for
3: it. Would you stop playing with that radio of yours? I'm trying to get to sleep.
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11: We in the belly of the beast. But don't just chill in the belly of the beast. You gotta get up out there. The beast gonna come get you. You gotta move around.
12: When I get in and make my mark.
11: You know what I'm saying? Put yourself out there. Do different things. Purpose. It's all right.
12: When my team get in and show them how it's supposed to be done.
13: Beautiful things of life.
12: Be a new purpose.
13: And the bad things of life, too. Things that need to be changed and things that need to remain the same.
14: Hope is
13: things
14: like that wishing. Should be preserved. You know what I mean? It's wishing for something better, waiting for something better. You know what I mean? It's nothing wrong with having hope, but don't sit on your hope. Understand what I'm saying? Don't sit around and wait for something to happen. Don't sit around and look for some miracle to take place for your hopes to become a reality. If you hope for something better, you're supposed to work for something better. You know what I mean? Word up. That's where faith comes in. You gotta have faith in the fact that you can actually do that. Faith and hope is like brother and sister.
13: Give a smile for our differences.
14: That's God's glory right there.
15: Hope is a chime. Hope is design. Hope is a rhyme. Hope is sunshine.
16: Ladies and gentlemen, fellow Americans, lady Americans, this is James Brown. I want to talk to you about one of our most deadly killers in the country today. I had a dream the other night, and I was sitting in my living room, just dozed off to sleep, so I started dreaming. I dreamed I walked in a place, and I saw a real strange, weird object standing up talking to the people, and I found out it was heroin, that deadly drug that go in your vein. He said, I came to this country without a passport. Ever since then, I've been hunted and sought. My little white grains are nothing but waste, soft and deadly and bitter to taste. But I'm a world of power, and all know it's true. Use me once, and you'll know it too. I can make a mere schoolboy forget his books. I can make a world-famous beauty neglect her looks. I can make a good man forsake his wife, send a greedy man to prison for the rest of his life. I can make a man forsake his country and flag, make a girl sell her body for a $5 bag. Some think my adventure's a joy and a thriller, but I'll put a gun in your hand and make you a killer. In cellophane bags, I found my way to heads of state, to children at play. I finance in China, ran in Japan. I'm respected in Turkey, and I'm legal in Siam. I take my addicts and make them steal, borrow, beg. Then they search for a vein in the arm or the leg. So be you Italian, Jewish, black or mix, I can make the most virile of men forget their sex. So now my man, you must, you know, do your best to keep up your habit until your arrest. Now the police have taken you from under my wing. Do you think they dare defy me, I who am king? Now, you must lie in that county jail Well, I can't get to you by visit or mail. So squirm with discomfort, wiggle and cough. 6 days of madness, and you might throw me off. Curse me a name, defy me in speech. But you'd pick me up right now if I were in your reach. All through your summer, you become resolved to your fate. Fear not, young man or woman, I'll be waiting at the gate. And don't be afraid, don't run, I'll not chase. Sure, my name is Helwin, and you'll be back for a taste. Behold, you're hooked. Your foot is in the stirrup. And make haste, mount the steed, and ride him well. For the white horse of Helwin will ride you to hell.

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0: 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You see, music, it's like water from a waterfall. 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Set to keep you rocking. 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So right now, DJ, put a little on the record.
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Hey, welcome along to the Room of the Top. Here on Sonic Stream with Mark G. Trust you well, Joe Pacello, Vanessa Jackson. And the wonderful Restless Eyes. So let's get started today. We're locked and loaded for 2 hours here on Sonic Stream on a show that was pre-recorded for first broadcast on Saturday, the 2nd of May, 2026.

whether you're listening on the Saturday or the Thursday on the podcast options, it is a bank holiday weekend this weekend in the UK. Some fine weather midweek, late week preceding the bank holiday weekend, but guess what? As we headed into it, it wasn't looking too good. So wherever you are in the world today, trust the sun is shining on you, and all is well.

Another one for you today. If you've got solar panels on your roof, you'll be loving that. So format wise today, it's a blank canvas. We're going to go across the shelves, in and out of the folders. Got a few records in the bag still from International Jazz Day. We'll salt a few of those in. Go up and down with the tempos, in and out with the styles, and a few memories to boot. UK Rat Pack member, Kenny Lynch. You can call him Kipper. Early 80s, half the day's gone.

maybe the right vibe for a bank holiday weekend in the UK. Half of the day is gone and we haven't earned a penny. In the 80s, that was a track that was out and about when I was holidaying in the south of France with my friends and my good friend Brian. The line where it says, "Someone pour the wine out." He loved to sing it, but he came in about a second late every time. He drove me mad. And somewhere in my mind, every time I hear that song, I hear Brian's poor timekeeping. Now coming next, a track from 1991, written by UK Northern Soul DJ Ian Levine, and reached number 7 in the UK charts. And I think this has been forgotten, this track, alongside stuff like "Dries a Bone" that gets played, you know, stuff that gets played every week on 100 dance floors around the UK. You can see those reels on a Sunday evening, people dancing to the same three records. You know, see nobody dancing to this. Let's bring it back. 1991, Francis Nero. When you hear it, think of me. Think of Mark at the room at the top here on Sonic Stream.

taking you back to the early 80s. Do you remember that? Funkmasters. Driving round in a Ford Escort or a Ford Cortina with the windows down, wound down with a winder, with your arm out, breathing in the fumes and enjoying life.

before the Funk Masters, a musical memory. Francis Nero. I shared a post of the old Soul Purpose events we did back in the day. 2009, Chris Hill and the Summer All Day. And that's one of those tracks that reminds me of Chris Hill with his individual ability to do voiceovers and join in with percussion on songs. If you were there, you will know what I mean. It's Sonic Stream Radio, it's Mark. He's feeling a bit summery at the room at the top. And we'll stay back, way back when. Here's a guy called Tony Stone. And the band that became called Stone Free.

track that stood the test of time. Still getting spun as a bar groove, I think. Ned Doheny. The original 12 of To Prove My Love. Hey, welcome along and thank you for joining me today here at the Room at the Top on Sonic Stream. It's Mark G.

Now, this next track, I mentioned it in the same time, I think a couple of weeks ago, I did a similar one-off-the-shelves flow type of show. Played him as the Come. I think I played Billy Griffin, Hold Me Tighter in the Rain, and was commenting on how it stood the test of time. Basically, due to the fact it hadn't been redone 1,000 times, sped up, spun back round. And in the same sentence, although it was a long one, I mentioned this track, Laurel. Mellow, mellow, right on.

Laurel. Mellow, mellow, right on. 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Mellow, mellow, mellow, mellow, right on. And now they're dry. Whatever you're doing today, you may be tumble drying, you may be tumbling over. Work on that balance. You may be just having a tumble. Look at you. Stay with us if you can. It's the first weekend of May 2026. We're all blessed to be here. Don't forget to look after yourself. Do a bit of walking. Do a bit of stretching. Follow Mark's guidance and stand on one leg for a minute. Now incoming two tracks that were in the bag for International Jazz Day on Thursday at Samai. Let's have a listen.

Perfect Days, the track Mop Mop. A piece of vinyl that I stuck back in the day. Put stickers on every other track apart from that one to stop me playing the wrong track. All very technical. And before that, Sea Wind, He Loves You. You know, we've been playing music for a few years. I may have said this before, several times. Tracks remind you of certain friends or places or events. Times in your life. Play the Sea Wind track for Melvin. He likes a bit of jazz room vibe. And Claire as well. Good morning, Claire. Trust you well. Play this one for everybody. Let's go back, high tension. We're back into the main room with a crackly record. We'll get there. Come on.

0: I know what you're thinking, Mark. Why are you tumble drying towels on a warm day? Just don't like them too hard, that's all. Personal preference. Into hour two today. We really are just vibing here at the Room of the Top with Mark G on Sonic Stream. Two artists successful in their own right, Stephanie Mills.
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0: Teddy P.

0: Whatever you're doing this week, don't forget, set some healthy boundaries. Be good to yourself and others as well. Goes a long way. Now, this next track came up on a social media feed, somebody saying, like, check out these Rare Grooves kind of posts. And I thought, I've got that record somewhere. So I went, went up in the loft, had a dig around. I'm going back up next week. I'll bring a couple of boxes of records down next. There's still some at the back of there. Oh, my days. And, pulled this record out. And it's one of those records. As soon as I heard it, I thought, it's one of those earworms I could never get rid of when I was younger. Let me just fade it up so you can hear it. Here we go. Right then, I'll play the button, or even press the button, and you might be able to hear it as well.
1: You know everybody's talking about love.
0: Keep going, Mark.
1: It's just an everyday word. Turn on the radio and hear it.
0: We'll slip into some modern soul after this with two or three, I think.

1977 German disco album, it's Silver Convention. Now, while I was playing, I had a quick read. Interesting fact, maybe not. Made number 25 in the UK charts in 1977 with a track called Everybody's Talking About Love. And sales for the Stranglers' Get a Grip on Yourself were incorrectly attributed to that song, giving it more sales than it should have had. Probably explains a lot, actually. Way back when in the 70s, when somebody used to count the record sales on an abacus.

Index I Need Love, those 70s, soulful 70s tracks. Take your time, Mark. Soulful 70s tracks where you just have to sing along, arms out wide, have a spin round. Not too fast, don't want to be on your backside. Just under 40 minutes left today for me on this bank holiday weekend with the room at the top.

everything you hear isn't a total truth. Four Flights, what a lovely track. What a floaty track that is. Saying hi to Joe Murray today. The other week I mentioned about I'd got into trouble with those flyers. Remember, the sole purpose thing, yeah. Joe messaged me in the week to find out who it was. You little gossip. I did tell him, actually. Keep it to yourself, Joe. Let sleeping dogs lie, as I say. Here's a record I had for £4. Never sold it.

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I had that one up for £4. What can you get for £4 today? You know that, so.

Now, back in the day, on a charged up dance floor, maybe a couple of beverages down, this will come on, I'll be off. The arms are out again. He's going to have a spin. Alice Clark.

So I'll save that one for the last 25 minutes today. Give you a chance to wake up. On the KD record label, Bamboo's Tighten Up. I don't know, you knew that already.

Whatever you're doing this weekend or in the week, make sure you're a believer. Hey, listen, thank you for keeping me coming today. If you enjoyed the music half as much as I have playing it, then I'd be happy with that. Lamont Dozier, I'm a Believer. Now, earlier I was talking about that Soul Purpose event 2009 with Chris Hill, and this track was one of the tracks I played before Chris came on. Oh, yes, let's go back. He's reminiscing again. It's a sign of old age. Howard Johnson.

on the old Funk and America label. Oh. WH Smith's in the town. Flick through the records. Find something new on Funk and America. Had to buy it.

44 years old, that record. And he used to jump. 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Maybe it's worn out, a bit like me. Anyway, we're still here. Last 15 minutes of the show today. Let's just kick it around, shall we? Up to the top of the hour with that man, Frenchie.

Don't forget the podcast options. All the old shows are up there for a couple of weeks, and then we just file them away. I'm just too stingy to subscribe, and nobody wants to listen to them. It's Mark. The sun's got to his head at the room at the top. The ground

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A bit of Prefix One. 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

Special shouts going out to Elaine, to Helen, to Steve Smith, to Errol Faley and Sue Brown. In the zone, in the mix with yours truly, they call me Frenchie.

maintaining the mix of At Jazz, featuring Halo and Maya. Glory.

special shout-outs going out to Carmen, to Michelle Sandbrook, also to Lynn Marie. Massive shouts going out to Bruce Q and TJ as well. Don't forget, you're tuned right here on My Rhythm Sessions.

Special shouts going out to Maxine and to Vanna. Also special shouts going out to Lizette Adair in Sweden, to DJ Russian as well, and to Perry Lewis. Non-stop music with yours truly, they call me Frenchie.

special shouts going out to Rick and to Christine Hassel, also to Victoria and Leroy Baptiste. The music continues with yours truly.

0: If you're a brand new listener to the show, welcome indeed. I have some fantastic news to share, but not just yet. It's going to get extremely busy in the Rhythm Sessions and the VIP Lounge. But more importantly, we're playing you lots of good music.
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across the World Wide Web. Special shouts going out to Susie Q and to Angie Marie. I'd like to give a special shout out to Ian Bullock as well. How are you, Ian?

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Don't Let Me Love. And now it's Give Me Peace. Special shout out going out to Kenny B. And to his lovely partner Lisa. Don't forget, stay locked right here on the first quarter of the show. I'm your host, they call me Frenchie.

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special shout outs to Jerry and to Andrea Shillingford. 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

Special shouts going out to Jay and all the crew right here on this show. Yours truly, they call me Frenchie.

0: 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The music continues with yours truly right here on my very special show. 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

with the sad news of the passing of Michael Henderson. Let's continue the music right here with yours truly, Living My Life, featuring Matt D, Michelle Weeks.

Sean Riley. Special shouts going out to Mark Fingermix and to Nicola Kane.

Mark Cottrell, Pleasure and Pain. Easing us nicely into Kelly Say, featuring the remixes of Grant Nelson.

special shouts going out to Paul Robinson, also to Sarah Louise as well, to Mr. Moneypenny's himself, Jim Shaff Ryan, to Sammy D, and Michael Berry.

Special shouts going out to Sue Brown, to Chris Solomon, to Anne Putty, Sammy Golding, to Martin Redd, and to Dennis Edwards.

you're a brand new listener for the show, right here in my Soulful Rhythm Sessions. I'm your host, they call me Frenchy. We do it 4 hours at a time. Mixture deep, mixture sweet, but more importantly, we have you.

Special shout going out to Jim Bernardi, to Perry Lewis, to Joanna Dale, to Carol Basie. Also special shouts going out to Paulette

0: Special shouts going out to Valerie Baxter, to Jerry Prescott, to Adam Lewis, to Louise Keynes, and to Carol Shepherd.
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0: A bit of The Journeyman, Mike City, Sean McCabe and Black Sonics. For the culture.
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It's reached that time of the show to get ready to go. From the Journeyman, Mike City, Sean McKay. 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
2: 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With yours truly, Ralph Randell. 2 hours of great jazz music coming your way. Kicking off the show, a perfect day. This is Mop Mop.
3: This is the perfect day.

Oh, what a good tune. That came out in 2018. Calais Mambo Project. The track there is called Hot Fire. Let's go back to the 70s. Joe Patan.

0: Bit of a New York Boogaloo style on that one. Joe Batan. You know the song, The Bottle. He calls it La Bottella. Bit of a tune.
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I'm going to stay with the samba feel for the next couple of tracks. And we're going to go way back in time for the next one.

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Yes. Neil Larson, Sudden Samba. Let's bring the music right up to date. I say up to date, 2022. This is Vic Lavender.

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Chicago Samba, Black Mamba on the Still I Rise mix. 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

0: Oh, I do like that. Originally done by Goldie, of course, with Diane Charlemagne on vocals. And, of course, Diane's passed away now, so bless her. That's a lady called Jaleesa Anderson and her version of Inner City Life.
1: At the third stroke, the time sponsored by Accurist will be...
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1: Precisely.
0: Let's go back in time.
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0: 1969 for this one.
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0: That's Ella Fitzgerald live at Montreux in 1969. And a man and a woman.
1: Hi, I'm Herbie Hancock.
0: Hi, Herbie. Herbie Hancock, the man behind International Jazz Day. Here's a little something he did with Michelle. Nidicello.

never quite sure, know how to pronounce her surname. That's Michelle Nadigio Cello. On piano there, Mr. Herbie Hancock. That came out in 1994. Going to go back to 1968 right now. We're going to go to the land of Brazil. Flora Purim.

That's a band called Mandrake Som and Soul Samba. Second track in the show from Neil Larson. Hadn't realised I've left this in the show. Been moving tracks in and out to make it happy, uplifting, etc. But this is a good track. This is called Jungle Fever.

Neil Larson and Jungle Fever. Here's a band called Coop with a Japanese lady called Yukimi singing.

That's a track from an album called Waltz for Coop. That is Coop featuring Yukimi Nangano. Music for a hot sunny afternoon. That's called Summer Sun. Let's change the groove just a little. Back to 1971. Artie Butler.

Artie Butler, a track there called Alice in Wonderland. Maybe it's time to go further down the rabbit hole. What do you reckon?

Well, that's definitely got the sort of Afro rhythms of Manu Dibango on it, hasn't it? Gecko Turner, Afro Beatnik. Let's change the groove. This is a lady called Janet Dubois. The song's called Queen of the Highway.

0: Well, that came out in 2020. That's Janet Dubois and a track called Queen of the Highway. And if you like that, it's the Con condensed edit. Go get yourself a copy, yeah?
1: Now I'm going to play you one of my favourite songs. Right, you like this one? Here we go.
0: Well, I have so many favourite songs, but this is truly up there with the best. 1976, I'm in Spinning Records in Manchester, and they're playing this. The Crusaders.

0: that's the kind of music the Crusaders were making before Street Life happened 3 years later. That's my kind of Crusaders, jazz all the way. Track there from the album Those Southern Nights, that's a track called Spiral.
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0: We continue back to the samba, the Roda de Samba, the Hi-Fi Orchestra.

No mistaking the vibe player on that, Mr. Roy Ayres. That's a track he made with Ferry Ultra back in 2012. It's called Dangerous Vibes.

Let's bring the music a little bit more up to date. 2024 for this one. The guy made a lot of good records. This is Louise Radio. The track's called Human Chemistry. And if you want to buy a copy or find a copy, it's the C, that's C-E-E, El Asad remix. Enjoy.

1978, a label called Tappan Zee was rocking the jazz planet, that is for sure. And that's one of the tracks from one of the albums on that label, Wilbert Longmire. Black is the colour. Had a dreadful cover, had a fried egg on the cover. Never really understood what that was all about. Obviously meant something to somebody. Brilliant jazz track. I remember dancing to that at the Powerhouse back in the day, that is for sure. And also it's a legend in Manchester. And talking about legends in Manchester, 1980 I first heard this. And the DJ that played it, the one, the only, Mr. Colin Curtis. Hi Colin, hope you're having a great jazz day. This always reminds me of you, my hero.

taken from the album Patsy. That is Patsy Gallant. Te Caliente. Only track on the album that sounds remotely like that. Sounded like it was made in Brazil. Brilliant stuff. Talking about Brazil, what about this one? Manfredo Fest. It's called The Jungle Kitten. Two tunes to go before the end of the show. This is one of them. Hope you're enjoying the music. International Jazz Day.

Well, that's a track from one of my treasured albums, Manfredo Fest, the track there, Jungle Kitten. Well, that just about wraps the show up then. Hope you've enjoyed it. Hope you're having a good International Jazz Day right here on Sonic Stream Radio. Don't forget, if you're in Birmingham, lots of DJs playing good music today down at the Thai restaurant. Check out the website, go see them, have fun. So that's all from me, yours truly, Ralph Randell. Great to be a part of International Jazz Day, playing some of my favourite records from back in the day up to the present day. This is a tune I did myself. I've called it the Southern Soul Boys. It's called Au Revoir. And yeah, I created it using AI. So anyone that tells you AI is rubbish, pay no attention. Just look for the good stuff. Well, that's it. Have fun. And I'll see you next year. Bye. We'll

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4: Welcome to the show, everybody. This week in the Artist Spotlight, we got the soulful sounds of Mr. Glenn Jones. Let's listen to his interpretation of Reaching for the Sky.

It's nothing like the tone, the vocal tone of Glenn Jones. That man can sing anything. That song's called Love Me Through the Night. This next one's called Every Step of the Way.

The song is called Every Step of the Way by Glenn Jones. Did you know he did some great duets? Here's one that he did with the great Miss Jean Karn. The song is called Sweet and Wonderful.

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1: He was talking about his good thing on that record right there. Great song. I love everything this man does. Here's one called Stay.

That show me. Hope you guys enjoyed the artist spotlight here on Soulful Sounds Radio with Glenn Jones. I'm your host, Ashley Scott. We're going to close out with his biggest hit. Here's We've Only Just Begun.

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1: 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Welcome
2: to the show, everybody. 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Here's Nia Simmons and Feeling Fine on Soulful Sounds Radio.

0: That's my fellow Howard Bison, Miss Nia Simmons. And feeling fine, here's Colleen Krizat in That Feeling.
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1: What is it you're asking me?
2: I'm not asking you for anything. It's about what you want.
1: But if I have to make a choice, and that seems to be what you're asking, then I gotta tell you, you're who I want as a friend. And I think if you go with someone, you should be friends as well as lovers. You should be friends.

That's Demo and Friendzone. Now, I know you have seen Demo perform. He's one of the talented gentlemen that you see performing with Eric Roberson. Here's Eddie Bullen and Esplanado.

That's Eddie Bullen and Esplanado. Here's a track by Stokes and Machine featuring Lynn Roundtree and Algebra Blessed. That's a talented group of folks right there. This song is called All My Black.

That is how music is supposed to sound. That is how music should be. I love everything about that record. That was Samara Joy and Misty. Here's Val B. King featuring Najee and Ooh You.

0: That's Val B. King featuring Najee and OOU. I think I hear Frank McComb there as well. Here's At Dinner 32. That's the new single by Helen Bruner and Terry Jones.
1: Sometimes you just gotta know.

The song is called At Dinner 32 by Helen Bruner and Terry Jones. Here's Thoughts by my girl Tia Shanae. The song is called At Dinner 32 by Helen Bruner and Terry Jones. Here's Thoughts by my girl Tia Shanae.

there's no love greater. Loyal with no question, your presence is a blessing. And when you're not in my airspace,

The song is called No Greater Love by Blue Soul 10 featuring Sanaya X. I'm your host, Ashley Scott, right here at Soulful Sounds Radio. Thanks for tuning in. 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We're going to close it out right here with my very own song entitled Don't Throw Our Love Away. This is the remix, so get up and move, and I'll see you next week right here on Soulful Sounds Radio.

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0: I'm your host, they call me Frenchy. How you doing out there in the land of the sweet and soulful rhythm sessions? Got a special feature I'm going to do today, featuring the artist Pete Simpson. And you know what?
1: 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You must be doing something right.
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Easing us nicely into Afro Warriors. Dave Morales in the mix. And Don't Look Away. It's amazing. Sometimes I only play tracks once and I thought, you know what? Let me go through some of these tracks. Throughout the period I've played right here on the Rhythm Sessions.

Special shouts going out to Daz IQ and to Joyce San Mateo. The music continues with yours truly. It's going to be an extremely busy period very soon for yours truly. A bit of Groove Assassin, DJ Christian, Until You Come Back. I thought it'd be a nice change, featuring some of those tracks I only play very rarely. And they're all new as well.

The Assassin, part of the UK's legendary DJ producers. Staying with the UK, Wes Wint. With the vocal talents of Terry Dexter from the US of A and Frankie Feliciano.

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0: Special high going out to Chili. How are you, my friend? I know you're locked tight on the dial. A bit of wipe the needle. Looking glass.